0: Psst. You. Yeah, you. Listening to the radio. Up to whatever. We just wanted to let you know there's a lotto draw coming up and...
1: it could be you.
0: 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Lotto. From the National Lottery. 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

and took the supermarket flyers from the windowsill. 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

0: You. 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

cloud, but for the first time in a long time, she believed that one day she would again feel the sun. She must be patient. She must have faith in the seeds that are planted beneath the snow. She must hold on, and she must let go.

0: SIBC News.
1: First Minister John Swinney has said that the critical transition on climate change must be considered in the question of further production in the North Sea and in the Atlantic Ocean. However, this is already what happens prior to the issuing of licences and has happened for years. Apart from the Jackdaw gas field east of Aberdeen, the critical fields are west of Shetland, in the Atlantic Ocean and not in the North Sea. Those still to be exploited include Rosebank, which is waiting approval to start production, and that could get underway later this year. Others include Cambo and Tornado. Already operating are Clare, Schiehallion, Loyal Victory and Greater Laggan. Solon has closed and the platform is currently being decommissioned. The Lancaster field has also closed and the floating production storage and offloading vessel Yokomizu, which had been in the field west of Shetland since March 2019, is now on its way to Walvis Bay in Namibia after a visit to Belfast. The Yokomizu was due to undergo upgrade work at Dry Dock World Dubai, just the same as the Petroyale Rosebank did, but the Middle East conflict has forced a change to a shipyard in the Far East, adding approximately £45 million to the project's budget. The upgrades will be at the Sutium shipyard in Singapore to prepare it for deployment for the Sea Lion oil project in the North Falkland Basin off the Falkland Islands. With Christopher Nolan's large-scale action epic The Odyssey, starring Matt Damon and Anne Hathaway, showing in Mareel until next Thursday, not many will realise that some of the scenes were filmed last summer on the coast of Murray, including Culbin Sands. Culbin Sands is the RSPB nature reserve and forest where Matt Damon's Odysseus clashes with the giant Les Trigonians. Matt Damon was in the area for about 4 weeks. The film is based on the Odyssey, the ancient Greek epic poem traditionally attributed to Homer, composed about 2,800 years ago. The weather, the wind will be mostly westerly, moderate breeze force 4 to fresh breeze force 5. The temperature will be 12 to 13 degrees.
2: 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Local band Kanza will be delivering a high-impact lunchtime gig as our next act for our Soup and a Show series on Thursday the 6th of August. And David Boiter's Henna will be performing on Thursday the 3rd of September, ideal for audiences who appreciate acoustic music grounded in tradition. Radio 1's resident movie critic Ali Plum is coming to Mareel while touring his untitled film quiz project, so get your team together and book tickets for Friday the 21st of August. Singer-songwriter is on Wednesday the 26th of August, so come down and enjoy an eclectic evening of local entertainment. Finally, we have two very exciting acts returning to Shetland on Friday the 4th of September at Carnegie Hall and Mareel on Saturday the 5th of September. Australian group The Maze, who had a hugely successful visit to the Folk Festival last year, and Lizzie No, contemporary Americana singer-songwriter, guitarist and harpist. Go to shetlandarts.org for more information and to book tickets.
3: 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You. 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
1: Stella Lefty, then The Snuts with Summer Rain, and Zara Larson with Lush Life. Boston from Stella Lefty. 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
1: First Minister John Swinney has said that the critical transition on climate change must be considered in the question of further production in the North Sea and in the Atlantic Ocean. However, this is already what happens prior to the issuing of licences and has happened for years. Apart from the Jackdaw gas field east of Aberdeen, the critical fields are west of Shetland, in the Atlantic Ocean and not in the North Sea. Those still to be exploited include Rosebank, which is waiting approval to start production, and that could get underway later this year. Others include Cambo and Tornado. Already operating are Clare, Schiehallion, Loyal Victory and Greater Laggan. Solon has closed and the platform is currently being decommissioned. The Lancaster field has also closed and the floating production storage and offloading vessel Yokomazoo, which had been in the field west of Shetland since March 2019, is now on its way to Walvis Bay in Namibia after a visit to Belfast. The Yokomazoo was due to undergo upgrade work at Dry Dock World Dubai, just the same as the Petroyale Rosebank did, but the Middle East conflict has forced a change to a shipyard in the Far East, adding approximately £45 million to the project's budget. The upgrades will be at the Sutium shipyard in Singapore to prepare it for deployment for the Sea Lion oil project in the North Falkland Basin off the Falkland Islands. With Christopher Nolan's large-scale action epic The Odyssey, starring Matt Damon and Anne Hathaway, showing in Mareel until next Thursday, not many will realise that some of the scenes were filmed last summer on the coast of Murray, including Culbin Sands. Culbin Sands is the RSPB nature reserve and forest where Matt Damon's Odysseus clashes with the giant Les Trigonians. Matt Damon was in the area for about 4 weeks. The film is based on the Odyssey, the ancient Greek epic poem traditionally attributed to Homer, composed about 2,800 years ago. The weather, the wind will be mostly westerly, moderate breeze force 4 to fresh breeze force 5. The temperature will be 12 to 13 degrees.
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1: Bella Kay, then Ed Sheeran with Old Phone, and another featuring 54 Ultra and Talk to You. I love it, I love it, I love it. It's Bella Kay.
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0: SIBC News.
1: First Minister John Swinney has said that the critical transition on climate change must be considered in the question of further production in the North Sea and in the Atlantic Ocean. However, this is already what happens prior to the issuing of licences and has happened for years. Apart from the Jackdaw gas field east of Aberdeen, the critical fields are west of Shetland, in the Atlantic Ocean and not in the North Sea. Those still to be exploited include Rosebank, which is waiting approval to start production, and that could get underway later this year. Others include Cambo and Tornado. Already operating are Clare, Schiehallion, Loyal Victory and Greater Laggan. Solon has closed and the platform is currently being decommissioned. The Lancaster field has also closed and the floating production storage and offloading vessel Yokomizu, which had been in the field west of Shetland since March 2019, is now on its way to Walvis Bay in Namibia after a visit to Belfast. The Yokomizu was due to undergo upgrade work at Dry Dock World Dubai, just the same as the Petroyal Rosebank did, but the Middle East conflict has forced a change to a shipyard in the Far East, adding approximately £45 million to the project's budget. The upgrades will be at the Sutium shipyard in Singapore to prepare it for deployment for the Sea Lion oil project in the North Falkland Basin off the Falkland Islands. With Christopher Nolan's large-scale action epic The Odyssey, starring Matt Damon and Anne Hathaway, showing in Mareel until next Thursday, not many will realise that some of the scenes were filmed last summer on the coast of Murray, including Culbin Sands. Culbin Sands is the RSPB nature reserve and forest where Matt Damon's Odysseus clashes with the giant Les Trigonians. Matt Damon was in the area for about 4 weeks. The film is based on the Odyssey, the ancient Greek epic poem traditionally attributed to Homer, composed about 2,800 years ago. The weather, the wind will be mostly westerly, moderate breeze force 4 to fresh breeze force 5. The temperature will be 12 to 13 degrees.
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2: Psst. You. Yeah, you. Listening to the radio. Up to whatever. We just wanted to let you know there's a lotto draw coming up and...
3: it could be you.
2: 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Lotto. From the National Lottery. Rules and procedures apply. Players must be 18 or over.
4: 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Go to shetlandarts.org for more information and to book tickets.
0: Did you know that?
5: Several hundred Shetland residents are directly employed as fishermen and hundreds more are employed in associated businesses ranging from ports, fish markets and processors to engineering, transport and supply. A third of Shetland businesses stated that more than half of their turnover was related to the fishing sector.
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1: Now we have Somba, Mansi O'Dowd, Since We Divided, and Justin Bieber and Nicki Minaj and Beauty and a Beat. 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

let's get the party started. See you at the bar, you was hardly talking. That's when I knew that your heart was scarring. Friends to lovers need a part to star in. Like, wait, babe, let me

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1: First Minister John Swinney has said that the critical transition on climate change must be considered in the question of further production in the North Sea and in the Atlantic Ocean. However, this is already what happens prior to the issuing of licences and has happened for years. Apart from the Jackdaw gas field east of Aberdeen, the critical fields are west of Shetland, in the Atlantic Ocean and not in the North Sea. Those still to be exploited include Rosebank, which is waiting approval to start production, and that could get underway later this year. Others include Cambo and Tornado. Already operating are Clare, Schiehallion, Loyal Victory and Greater Laggan. Solon has closed and the platform is currently being decommissioned. The Lancaster field has also closed and the floating production storage and offloading vessel Yokomizu, which had been in the field west of Shetland since March 2019, is now on its way to Walvis Bay in Namibia after a visit to Belfast. The Yokomizu was due to undergo upgrade work at Dry Dock World Dubai, just the same as the Petroyard Rosebank did, but the Middle East conflict has forced a change to a shipyard in the Far East, adding approximately £45 million to the project's budget. The upgrades will be at the Sutium shipyard in Singapore to prepare it for deployment for the Sea Lion oil project in the North Falkland Basin off the Falkland Islands. With Christopher Nolan's large-scale action epic The Odyssey, starring Matt Damon and Anne Hathaway, showing in Mareel until next Thursday, not many will realise that some of the scenes were filmed last summer on the coast of Murray, including Culbin Sands. Culbin Sands is the RSPB nature reserve and forest where Matt Damon's Odysseus clashes with the giant Les Trigonians. Matt Damon was in the area for about 4 weeks. The film is based on the Odyssey, the ancient Greek epic poem traditionally attributed to Homer, composed about 2,800 years ago. The weather, the wind will be mostly westerly, moderate breeze force 4 to fresh breeze force 5. The temperature will be 12 to 13 degrees.
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1: 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Olivia Rodrigo and Taylor Swift, You Need to Calm Down, and Zara Larsson, Midnight Sun, The Cure from Olivia Rodrigo.

0: SIBC News.
1: First Minister John Swinney has said that the critical transition on climate change must be considered in the question of further production in the North Sea and in the Atlantic Ocean. However, this is already what happens prior to the issuing of licences and has happened for years. Apart from the Jackdaw gas field east of Aberdeen, the critical fields are west of Shetland, in the Atlantic Ocean and not in the North Sea. Those still to be exploited include Rosebank, which is waiting approval to start production, and that could get underway later this year. Others include Cambo and Tornado. Already operating are Clare, Schiehallion, Loyal Victory and Greater Laggan. Solent has closed and the platform is currently being decommissioned. The Lancaster field has also closed and the floating production storage and offloading vessel Yokomizu, which had been in the field west of Shetland since March 2019, is now on its way to Walvis Bay in Namibia after a visit to Belfast. The Yokomizu was due to undergo upgrade work at Dry Dock World Dubai, just the same as the Petroyard Rosebank did, but the Middle East conflict has forced a change to a shipyard in the Far East, adding approximately £45 million to the project's budget. The upgrades will be at the Sutium shipyard in Singapore to prepare it for deployment for the Sea Lion oil project in the North Falkland Basin off the Falkland Islands. With Christopher Nolan's large-scale action epic The Odyssey, starring Matt Damon and Anne Hathaway, showing in Marina until next Thursday, not many will realise that some of the scenes were filmed last summer on the coast of Murray, including Culbin Sands. Culbin Sands is the RSPB nature reserve and forest where Matt Damon's Odysseus clashes with the giant Les Trigonians. Matt Damon was in the area for about 4 weeks. The film is based on the Odyssey, the ancient Greek epic poem traditionally attributed to Homer, composed about 2,800 years ago. The weather, the wind will be mostly westerly, moderate breeze force 4 to fresh breeze force 5. The temperature will be 12 to 13 degrees.
2: Psst. You. Yeah, you. Listening to the radio. Up to whatever. We just wanted to let you know there's a lotto draw coming up and...
3: it could be you.
2: Yeah, what he said. Lotto. From the National Lottery. Rules and procedures apply. Players must be 18 or over.
4: 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Local band Kanza will be delivering a high-impact lunchtime gig as our next act for our Soup and a Show series on Thursday the 6th of August. And David Boiter's Henna will be performing on Thursday the 3rd of September, ideal for audiences who appreciate acoustic music grounded in tradition. Radio 1's resident movie critic, Ali Plum, is coming to Mareel while touring his untitled film quiz project. So get your team together and book tickets for Friday the 21st of August. 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Finally, we have two very exciting acts returning to Shetland on Friday the 4th of September at Carnegie Hall and Mareel on Saturday the 5th of September. Australian group The Maze, who had a hugely successful visit to the Folk Festival last year, and Lizzie Know, contemporary Americana singer-songwriter, guitarist and harpist. Go to shetlandarts.org for more information and to book tickets.
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1: 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Ariana Grande and then Olivia Dean, Loud and Gracie Abrams, Hit the Wall. Hate That It Made You Love Me, it's Ariana Grande.

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1: First Minister John Swinney has said that the critical transition on climate change must be considered in the question of further production in the North Sea and in the Atlantic Ocean. However, this is already what happens prior to the issuing of licences and has happened for years. Apart from the Jackdaw gas field east of Aberdeen, the critical fields are west of Shetland, in the Atlantic Ocean and not in the North Sea. Those still to be exploited include Rosebank, which is waiting approval to start production, and that could get underway later this year. Others include Cambo and Tornado. Already operating are Clare, Schiehallion, Loyal Victory and Greater Laggan. Solon has closed and the platform is currently being decommissioned. The Lancaster field has also closed and the floating production storage and offloading vessel Yokomizu, which had been in the field west of Shetland since March 2019, is now on its way to Walvis Bay in Namibia after a visit to Belfast. The Yokomizu was due to undergo upgrade work at Dry Dock World Dubai, just the same as the Petroyard Rosebank did, but the Middle East conflict has forced a change to a shipyard in the Far East, adding approximately £45 million to the project's budget. The upgrades will be at the Sutium shipyard in Singapore to prepare it for deployment for the Sea Lion oil project in the North Falkland Basin off the Falkland Islands. With Christopher Nolan's large-scale action epic The Odyssey, starring Matt Damon and Anne Hathaway, showing in Marille until next Thursday, not many will realise that some of the scenes were filmed last summer on the coast of Murray, including Culbin Sands. Culbin Sands is the RSPB nature reserve and forest where Matt Damon's Odysseus clashes with the giant Les Trigonians. Matt Damon was in the area for about 4 weeks. The film is based on the Odyssey, the ancient Greek epic poem traditionally attributed to Homer, composed about 2,800 years ago. The weather, the wind will be mostly westerly, moderate breeze force 4 to fresh breeze force 5. The temperature will be 12 to 13 degrees.
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1: Coming now, Calum Beattie, then Olivia Rodrigo, Drop Dead, and Taylor Swift with The Fate of Ophelia. Sunflower from Calum Beattie.

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They say the holy water's watered down, and this town's lost its faith. Our colors will fade eventually, so if our time is running out, day after day, we'll make the mundane a masterpiece. Oh my, my, oh my, my love, I take one look at you, you're taking me out.

0: SIBC News.
1: First Minister John Swinney has said that the critical transition on climate change must be considered in the question of further production in the North Sea and in the Atlantic Ocean. However, this is already what happens prior to the issuing of licences and has happened for years. Apart from the Jackdaw gas field east of Aberdeen, the critical fields are west of Shetland, in the Atlantic Ocean and not in the North Sea. Those still to be exploited include Rosebank, which is waiting approval to start production, and that could get underway later this year. Others include Cambo and Tornado. Already operating are Clare, Schiehallion, Loyal Victory and Greater Laggan. Solon has closed and the platform is currently being decommissioned. The Lancaster field has also closed and the floating production storage and offloading vessel Yokomizu, which had been in the field west of Shetland since March 2019, is now on its way to Walvis Bay in Namibia after a visit to Belfast. The Yokomizu was due to undergo upgrade work at Dry Dock World Dubai, just the same as the Petroyal Rosebank did, but the Middle East conflict has forced a change to a shipyard in the Far East, adding approximately £45 million to the project's budget. The upgrades will be at the Sutium shipyard in Singapore to prepare it for deployment for the Sea Lion oil project in the North Falkland Basin off the Falkland Islands. With Christopher Nolan's large-scale action epic The Odyssey, starring Matt Damon and Anne Hathaway, showing in the reel until next Thursday, not many will realise that some of the scenes were filmed last summer on the coast of Murray, including Culbin Sands. Culbin Sands is the RSPB nature reserve and forest where Matt Damon's Odysseus clashes with the giant Les Trigonians. Matt Damon was in the area for about 4 weeks. The film is based on the Odyssey, the ancient Greek epic poem traditionally attributed to Homer, composed about 2,800 years ago. The weather, the wind will be mostly westerly, moderate breeze force 4 to fresh breeze force 5. The temperature will be 12 to 13 degrees.
2: Screening this week at Mareel, Christopher Nolan moves to the mythic with his new awe-inspiring action epic, The Odyssey, an adaptation of Homer's heroic saga. Dwayne The Rock Johnson stars in Disney's magical live-action reimagining of their smash hit animation, Moana. Finally, a riotous new chapter and all new characters join the biggest global animated franchise in history in Minions and Monsters. Go to ShetlandArts.org for more information and to book tickets.
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1: First Minister John Swinney has said that the critical transition on climate change must be considered in the question of further production in the North Sea and in the Atlantic Ocean. However, this is already what happens prior to the issuing of licences and has happened for years. Apart from the Jackdaw gas field east of Aberdeen, the critical fields are west of Shetland, in the Atlantic Ocean and not in the North Sea. Those still to be exploited include Rosebank, which is waiting approval to start production, and that could get underway later this year. Others include Cambo and Tornado. Already operating are Clare, Schiehallion, Loyal Victory and Greater Laggan. Solon has closed and the platform is currently being decommissioned. The Lancaster field has also closed and the floating production storage and offloading vessel Yokomazoo, which had been in the field west of Shetland since March 2019, is now on its way to Walvis Bay in Namibia after a visit to Belfast. The Yokomazoo was due to undergo upgrade work at Dry Dock World Dubai, just the same as the Petroyale Rosebank did, but the Middle East conflict has forced a change to a shipyard in the Far East, adding approximately £45 million to the project's budget. The upgrades will be at the Sutium shipyard in Singapore to prepare it for deployment for the Sea Lion oil project in the North Falkland Basin off the Falkland Islands. With Christopher Nolan's large-scale action epic The Odyssey, starring Matt Damon and Anne Hathaway, showing in Mareel until next Thursday, not many will realise that some of the scenes were filmed last summer on the coast of Murray, including Culbin Sands. Culbin Sands is the RSPB nature reserve and forest where Matt Damon's Odysseus clashes with the giant Les Trigonians. Matt Damon was in the area for about 4 weeks. The film is based on the Odyssey, the ancient Greek epic poem traditionally attributed to Homer, composed about 2,800 years ago. The weather, the wind will be mostly westerly, moderate breeze force 4 to fresh breeze force 5. The temperature will be 12 to 13 degrees.
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1: First Minister John Swinney has said that the critical transition on climate change must be considered in the question of further production in the North Sea and in the Atlantic Ocean. However, this is already what happens prior to the issuing of licences and has happened for years. Apart from the Jackdaw gas field east of Aberdeen, the critical fields are west of Shetland, in the Atlantic Ocean and not in the North Sea. Those still to be exploited include Rosebank, which is waiting approval to start production, and that could get underway later this year. Others include Cambo and Tornado. Already operating are Clare, Schiehallion, Loyal Victory and Greater Laggan. Solon has closed and the platform is currently being decommissioned. The Lancaster field has also closed and the floating production storage and offloading vessel Yokomizu, which had been in the field west of Shetland since March 2019, is now on its way to Walvis Bay in Namibia after a visit to Belfast. The Yokomizu was due to undergo upgrade work at Dry Dock World Dubai, just the same as the Petroyal Rosebank did, but the Middle East conflict has forced a change to a shipyard in the Far East, adding approximately £45 million to the project's budget. The upgrades will be at the Sutium shipyard in Singapore to prepare it for deployment for the Sea Lion oil project in the North Falkland Basin off the Falkland Islands. With Christopher Nolan's large-scale action epic The Odyssey, starring Matt Damon and Anne Hathaway, showing in Mareel until next Thursday, not many will realise that some of the scenes were filmed last summer on the coast of Murray, including Culbin Sands. Culbin Sands is the RSPB nature reserve and forest where Matt Damon's Odysseus clashes with the giant Les Trigonians. Matt Damon was in the area for about 4 weeks. The film is based on the Odyssey, the ancient Greek epic poem traditionally attributed to Homer, composed about 2,800 years ago. The weather, the wind will be mostly westerly, moderate breeze force 4 to fresh breeze force 5. The temperature will be 12 to 13 degrees.
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3: Psst. You. 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
5: 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Local band Kanza will be delivering a high-impact lunchtime gig as our next act for our Soup and a Show series on Thursday the 6th of August. And David Boiter's Henna will be performing on Thursday the 3rd of September, ideal for audiences who appreciate acoustic music grounded in tradition. Radio 1's resident movie critic Ali Plum is coming to Mareel while touring his untitled film quiz project. So get your team together and book tickets for Friday the 21st of August. Singer-songwriter is on Wednesday the 26th of August, so come down and enjoy an eclectic evening of local entertainment. And finally, we have two very exciting acts returning to Shetland on Friday the 4th of September at Carnegie Hall and Mareel on Saturday the 5th of September. Australian group The Maze, who had a hugely successful visit to the Folk Festival last year, and Lizzie Noe, contemporary Americana singer-songwriter, guitarist and harpist. Go to shetlandarts.org for more information and to book tickets.
1: It's Olivia Rodrigo, Sabrina Carpenter with Tears, Gracie Abrams with Good Reason, but first, stupid song from Olivia Rodrigo. New York City.

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1: First Minister John Swinney has said that the critical transition on climate change must be considered in the question of further production in the North Sea and in the Atlantic Ocean. However, this is already what happens prior to the issuing of licences and has happened for years. Apart from the Jackdaw gas field east of Aberdeen, the critical fields are west of Shetland, in the Atlantic Ocean and not in the North Sea. Those still to be exploited include Rosebank, which is waiting approval to start production, and that could get underway later this year. Others include Cambo and Tornado. Already operating are Clare, Schiehallion, Loyal Victory and Greater Laggan. Solent has closed and the platform is currently being decommissioned. The Lancaster field has also closed and the floating production storage and offloading vessel Yokomizu, which had been in the field west of Shetland since March 2019, is now on its way to Walvis Bay in Namibia after a visit to Belfast. The Yokomizu was due to undergo upgrade work at Dry Dock World Dubai, just the same as the Petroyard Rosebank did, but the Middle East conflict has forced a change to a shipyard in the Far East, adding approximately £45 million to the project's budget. The upgrades will be at the Sutium shipyard in Singapore to prepare it for deployment for the Sea Lion oil project in the North Falkland Basin off the Falkland Islands. With Christopher Nolan's large-scale action epic The Odyssey, starring Matt Damon and Anne Hathaway, showing in Marina until next Thursday, not many will realise that some of the scenes were filmed last summer on the coast of Murray, including Culbin Sands. Culbin Sands is the RSPB nature reserve and forest where Matt Damon's Odysseus clashes with the giant Les Trigonians. Matt Damon was in the area for about 4 weeks. The film is based on the Odyssey, the ancient Greek epic poem traditionally attributed to Homer, composed about 2,800 years ago. The weather, the wind will be mostly westerly, moderate breeze force 4 to fresh breeze force 5. The temperature will be 12 to 13 degrees.
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3: Psst. You. Yeah, you. 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Up to whatever. We just wanted to let you know there's a lotto draw coming up and...
4: it could be you.
3: Yeah, what he said. Lotto, from the National Lottery. Rules and procedures apply. Players must be 18 or over.
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1: First Minister John Swinney has said that the critical transition on climate change must be considered in the question of further production in the North Sea and in the Atlantic Ocean. However, this is already what happens prior to the issuing of licences and has happened for years. Apart from the Jackdaw gas field east of Aberdeen, the critical fields are west of Shetland, in the Atlantic Ocean and not in the North Sea. Those still to be exploited include Rosebank, which is waiting approval to start production, and that could get underway later this year. Others include Cambo and Tornado. Already operating are Clare, Schiehallion, Loyal Victory and Greater Laggan. Solon has closed and the platform is currently being decommissioned. The Lancaster field has also closed and the floating production storage and offloading vessel Yokomizu, which had been in the field west of Shetland since March 2019, is now on its way to Walvis Bay in Namibia after a visit to Belfast. The Yokomizu was due to undergo upgrade work at Dry Dock World Dubai, just the same as the Petroyal Rosebank did, but the Middle East conflict has forced a change to a shipyard in the Far East, adding approximately £45 million to the project's budget. The upgrades will be at the Sutium shipyard in Singapore to prepare it for deployment for the Sea Lion oil project in the North Falkland Basin off the Falkland Islands. With Christopher Nolan's large-scale action epic The Odyssey, starring Matt Damon and Anne Hathaway, showing in Mareel until next Thursday, not many will realise that some of the scenes were filmed last summer on the coast of Murray, including Culbin Sands. Culbin Sands is the RSPB nature reserve and forest where Matt Damon's Odysseus clashes with the giant Les Trigonians. Matt Damon was in the area for about 4 weeks. The film is based on the Odyssey, the ancient Greek epic poem traditionally attributed to Homer, composed about 2,800 years ago. The weather, the wind will be mostly westerly, moderate breeze force 4 to fresh breeze force 5. The temperature will be 12 to 13 degrees.
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4: Psst. You. 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
1: Coming now, Calvin Harris and Clementine Douglas, then Callum Beattie, Pins and Needles, and Chapel Room with Pink Pony Club. Blessings from Calvin Harris featuring Clementine Douglas.

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They say the 20s are the best years of your life, but I seem to be spending mine missing sunsets, cause I'm busy on my phone observing everyone else. How I compare and obsess, just me, my phone and these walls. And I've been sober for some months, but I can feel the demons waiting on my downfall. Since I'm so ugly and irrelevant, I've been losing friends as if I'm trying to get rid of them. I googled why

0: SIBC News.
1: First Minister John Swinney has said that the critical transition on climate change must be considered in the question of further production in the North Sea and in the Atlantic Ocean. However, this is already what happens prior to the issuing of licences and has happened for years. Apart from the Jackdaw gas field east of Aberdeen, the critical fields are west of Shetland, in the Atlantic Ocean and not in the North Sea. Those still to be exploited include Rosebank, which is waiting approval to start production, and that could get underway later this year. Others include Cambo and Tornado. Already operating are Clare, Schiehallion, Loyal Victory and Greater Laggan. Solon has closed and the platform is currently being decommissioned. The Lancaster field has also closed and the floating production storage and offloading vessel Yokomizu, which had been in the field west of Shetland since March 2019, is now on its way to Walvis Bay in Namibia after a visit to Belfast. The Yokomizu was due to undergo upgrade work at Dry Dock World Dubai, just the same as the Petroyard Rosebank did, but the Middle East conflict has forced a change to a shipyard in the Far East, adding approximately £45 million to the project's budget. The upgrades will be at the Sutium shipyard in Singapore to prepare it for deployment for the Sea Lion oil project in the North Falkland Basin off the Falkland Islands. With Christopher Nolan's large-scale action epic The Odyssey, starring Matt Damon and Anne Hathaway, showing in Mareel until next Thursday, not many will realise that some of the scenes were filmed last summer on the coast of Murray, including Culbin Sands. Culbin Sands is the RSPB nature reserve and forest where Matt Damon's Odysseus clashes with the giant Les Trigonians. Matt Damon was in the area for about 4 weeks. The film is based on the Odyssey, the ancient Greek epic poem traditionally attributed to Homer, composed about 2,800 years ago. The weather, the wind will be mostly westerly, moderate breeze force 4 to fresh breeze force 5. The temperature will be 12 to 13 degrees.
2: Events coming soon from Shetland Arts. Local band Kanza will be delivering a high-impact lunchtime gig as our next act for our Soup and a Show series on Thursday the 6th of August. And David Boiter's Henna will be performing on Thursday the 3rd of September, ideal for audiences who appreciate acoustic music grounded in tradition. Radio 1's resident movie critic Ali Plum is coming to Mareel while touring his untitled film quiz project. So get your team together and book tickets for Friday the 21st of August. Singer-songwriter is on Wednesday the 26th of August, so come down and enjoy an eclectic evening of local entertainment. Finally, we have two very exciting acts returning to Shetland on Friday the 4th of September at Carnegie Hall and Mareel on Saturday the 5th of September. Australian group The Maze, who had a hugely successful visit to the Folk Festival last year, and Lizzie Noe, contemporary Americana singer-songwriter, guitarist and harpist. Go to shetlandarts.org for more information and to book tickets.
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1: First Minister John Swinney has said that the critical transition on climate change must be considered in the question of further production in the North Sea and in the Atlantic Ocean. However, this is already what happens prior to the issuing of licences and has happened for years. Apart from the Jackdaw gas field east of Aberdeen, the critical fields are west of Shetland, in the Atlantic Ocean and not in the North Sea. Those still to be exploited include Rosebank, which is waiting approval to start production, and that could get underway later this year. Others include Cambo and Tornado. Already operating are Clare, Schiehallion, Loyal Victory and Greater Laggan. Solon has closed and the platform is currently being decommissioned. The Lancaster field has also closed and the floating production storage and offloading vessel Yokomizu, which had been in the field west of Shetland since March 2019, is now on its way to Walvis Bay in Namibia after a visit to Belfast. The Yokomizu was due to undergo upgrade work at Dry Dock World Dubai, just the same as the Petroyard Rosebank did, but the Middle East conflict has forced a change to a shipyard in the Far East, adding approximately £45 million to the project's budget. The upgrades will be at the Sutium shipyard in Singapore to prepare it for deployment for the Sea Lion oil project in the North Falkland Basin off the Falkland Islands. With Christopher Nolan's large-scale action epic The Odyssey, starring Matt Damon and Anne Hathaway, showing in Mareel until next Thursday, not many will realise that some of the scenes were filmed last summer on the coast of Murray, including Culbin Sands. Culbin Sands is the RSPB nature reserve and forest where Matt Damon's Odysseus clashes with the giant Les Trigonians. Matt Damon was in the area for about 4 weeks. The film is based on the Odyssey, the ancient Greek epic poem traditionally attributed to Homer, composed about 2,800 years ago. The weather, the wind will be mostly westerly, moderate breeze force 4 to fresh breeze force 5. The temperature will be 12 to 13 degrees.
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Friends to lovers need a part to star in. Like, wait, babe, let me ask your pardon. This ain't Gucci, this is Prada, darling. If you want something, you can ask

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0: Events coming soon from Shetland Arts. Local band Kanza will be delivering a high-impact lunchtime gig as our next act for our Soup and a Show series on Thursday the 6th of August. And David Boiter's Henna will be performing on Thursday the 3rd of September, ideal for audiences who appreciate acoustic music grounded in tradition. Radio 1's resident movie critic Ali Plum is coming to Mareel while touring his untitled film quiz project. So get your team together and book tickets for Friday the 21st of August. Singer-songwriter is on Wednesday the 26th of August, so come down and enjoy an eclectic evening of local entertainment. And finally, we have two very exciting acts returning to Shetland on Friday the 4th of September at Carnegie Hall and Mareel on Saturday the 5th of September. Australian group The Maze, who had a hugely successful visit to the Folk Festival last year, and Lizzie No, contemporary Americana singer-songwriter, guitarist and harpist. Go to shetlandarts.org for more information and to book tickets.
1: Did you know that?
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They say the holy water's watered down, and this town's lost its faith. Our colors will fade eventually, so if our time is running out, day after day, we'll make the mundane a masterpiece. Oh my, my, oh my, my love, I take one look at you, you're taking me out.

0: Screening this week at Mareel, Christopher Nolan moves to the mythic with his new awe-inspiring action epic, The Odyssey, an adaptation of Homer's heroic saga. 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Finally, a riotous new chapter and all new characters join the biggest global animated franchise in history in Minions and Monsters. 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
1: Psst. You. 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
1: 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Lotto. From the National Lottery. 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
4: 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Harry Styles and David Guetta and Emily Sandé and What I Did for Love and Sarah Larson, Midnight Sun. Sign of the Times, it's Harry Styles. Yeah.

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But for the first time in a long time, she believed that one day she would again feel the sun. She must be patient. She must have faith in the seeds that are planted beneath the snow. She must hold on, and she must let

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1: 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That's typically around a quarter by weight of all the fish and shellfish landed from UK waters by British and EU fishing boats.
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2: Psst. You. Yeah, you. Listening to the radio. Up to whatever. We just wanted to let you know there's a lotto draw coming up and...
3: It could be you.
2: Yeah, what he said. Lotto, from the National Lottery. Rules and procedures apply. Players must be 18 or over.
0: SIBC. Stella Lefty, then Taylor Swift with Opalite and Hunter X of Golden. First, Boston from Stella Lefty. On a train.

But I'm home again. 17 minutes is all that it takes. My feet move faster than my heart can race. I've been away for 7 weeks and a little bit of change. But the rainbow I was chasing only led me to the rain. I was looking for the

0: This summer is our summer of sport. In our stadiums, yes, but also on our streets, in our parks, our playgrounds and our pitches. 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
2: 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Ordinary from Alex Warren.

0: Psst. You. Yeah, you. Listening to the radio. Up to whatever. We just wanted to let you know there's a lotto draw coming up and...
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0: You. Yeah, you. Listening to the radio. Up to whatever. We just wanted to let you know there's a lotto draw coming up and...
1: It could be you.
0: Yeah, what he said. Lotto. From the National Lottery. Rules and procedures apply. Players must be 18 or over.